0: Crush Nights.
1: Lauren Snap, Donnie Meacham. Brewed coffee. I love it. Do I want it on my scalp? No, I do not.
2: Hot?
1: But maybe you've tried this. I don't know. It's a TikTok trend. If you tried it, let us know. It's 1-888-952-17. Apparently, you're supposed to put coffee on your scalp and it's going to moisturize your hair and your headline. Your headline? Anyway, it encourages hair growth.
2: What? Well, like, not hot coffee, right? Like, I want to make sure people aren't scalding their head with hot coffee, but also, like, people putting mayonnaise and stuff on their head. What's wrong with, you know, VO5s? What's wrong with a little Pert Plus? I'll just throw espresso on your face.
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5: Heartland weather. Partly cloudy and breezy tonight with winds from the northwest. A few sprinkles are possible, otherwise dry with lows near 40 degrees. Staying partly cloudy tomorrow with highs in the upper 50s and low 60s. Clouds increase from the south tomorrow night. Precipitation will stay south of our viewing area with lows in the mid to upper 30s. Some more sunshine arrives Thursday, helping us warm into the mid 60s. Cloud cover will bring us back below average Friday and Saturday into the mid to upper 50s with chances for scattered rain showers. For WeatherWatch 12, I'm meteorologist Chase Ropenack on Mix 96.
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1: Are you easy?
2: Nah, you ain't. Bruno, though, is. Bruno in the Big Easy. Bruno Mars in New Orleans. Why wouldn't you want to go? Seriously. New Orleans? Hello? 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Nah, flash your ID. 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Beads for everybody. Bruno in the Big Easy. Into the win right now. We're going to send you to a show, get you to New Orleans, get you a little bit of spending money. A little bit goes a long ways these days. Bruno the Big Easy, enter right now on the Pop Crush app.

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7: Heartland weather.
8: Partly cloudy and breezy tonight with winds from the northwest. A few sprinkles are possible, otherwise dry with lows near 40 degrees. Staying partly cloudy tomorrow with highs in the upper 50s and low 60s. Clouds increase from the south tomorrow night. Precipitation will stay south of our viewing area with lows in the mid to upper 30s. Some more sunshine arrives Thursday, helping us warm into the mid-60s. Cloud cover will bring us back below average Friday and Saturday into the mid to upper 50s with chances for scattered rain showers. For WeatherWatch 12, I'm meteorologist Chase Ropenack on Mix 96.
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1: I've been drinking. I've been drinking. That's a song, right?
2: Yeah.
1: It was like,
2: yeah.
1: Beyonce. I got a dollar. I got, I was thinking Little Rascals, but that's the I got. Well, if you've been drinking, you got somebody that's attracted to you. Mosquitoes. Apparently, mosquitoes bite you more if you've been drinking.
2: I mean, judging on my legs and my alcohol consumption recently, I can attest to this. This is true.
1: I'm like, what? I mean, at least something's attracted to me.
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9: Partly cloudy and breezy tonight with winds from the northwest. A few sprinkles are possible, otherwise dry with lows near 40 degrees. Staying partly cloudy tomorrow with highs in the upper 50s and low 60s. Clouds increase from the south tomorrow night. Precipitation will stay south of our viewing area with lows in the mid to upper 30s. Some more sunshine arrives Thursday, helping us warm into the mid-60s. Cloud cover will bring us back below average Friday and Saturday into the mid to upper 50s with chances for scattered rain showers. For WeatherWatch 12, I'm meteorologist Chase Ropenack on Mix 96.
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1: Did you watch Zoolander 2? Not gonna lie, I loved Zoolander 1. I did not see Zoolander 2. Did you, Lauren?
2: I'm regretting it now because Ben Stiller is saying that it affected him for a long time. Is that a good thing or a bad thing?
1: Yeah, well, the movie was a huge failure. Like, it came out, people did not go watch it, people did not see it. And I just got to think, I was like, I feel bad for him though, because that's the problem. Like, anytime you fail, it does affect you for so long. I get in my head, if I fail at something or if I don't do well at something, I let it sit there. But if I do well, I just forget about it in 10 days. Why is that? We hold on to failure. It's crazy.

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2: Heartland weather. Partly cloudy and breezy tonight with winds from the northwest. A few sprinkles are possible, otherwise dry with lows near 40 degrees. Staying partly cloudy tomorrow with highs in the upper 50s and low 60s. Clouds increase from the south tomorrow night. Precipitation will stay south of our viewing area with lows in the mid to upper 30s. Some more sunshine arrives Thursday, helping us warm into the mid 60s. Cloud cover will bring us back below average Friday and Saturday into the mid to upper 50s with chances for scattered rain showers. For WeatherWatch 12, I'm meteorologist Chase Ropenack on Mix 96.
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1: Is there a fashion trend that you absolutely hate? 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
13: Heartland Weather.
14: Partly cloudy and breezy tonight with winds from the northwest. A few sprinkles are possible, otherwise dry with lows near 40 degrees. Staying partly cloudy tomorrow with highs in the upper 50s and low 60s. Clouds increase from the south tomorrow night. Precipitation will stay south of our viewing area with lows in the mid to upper 30s. Some more sunshine arrives Thursday, helping us warm into the mid 60s. Cloud cover will bring us back below average Friday and Saturday into the mid to upper 50s with chances for scattered rain showers. For WeatherWatch 12, I'm meteorologist Chase Ropenack on Mix 96.
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1: Are you easy?
2: Nah, you ain't. Bruno, though, is. Bruno in the Big Easy. Bruno Mars in New Orleans. Why wouldn't you want to go? Seriously. New Orleans? Hello? Get some beads? Flash your ID to get into that. You thought I was going to say something. Nah, flash your ID. Flash that, dude. That's all right. Beads for everybody. Bruno in the Big Easy. Enter the win right now. We're going to send you to a show, get you to New Orleans, get you a little bit of spending money. A little bit goes a long ways these days. Bruno the Big Easy, enter. We're right now on the Pop Crush app.

0: We're talking shoulder pads. 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I love a shoulder pad moment. It's so much better than like swimsuits.
1: Yeah, like designing women, like that type of like the shoulder pads. 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
0: Yep. Give me some shoulder pads and a brooch and I'm there.
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2: Weather. Partly cloudy and breezy tonight with winds from the northwest. A few sprinkles are possible, otherwise dry with lows near 40 degrees. Staying partly cloudy tomorrow with highs in the upper 50s and low 60s. Clouds increase from the south tomorrow night. Precipitation will stay south of our viewing area with lows in the mid to upper 30s. Some more sunshine arrives Thursday, helping us warm into the mid 60s. Cloud cover will bring us back below average Friday and Saturday into the mid to upper 50s with chances for scattered rain showers. For WeatherWatch 12, I'm meteorologist Chase Ropenack on Mix 96.
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4: Heartland weather. Partly cloudy and breezy tonight with winds from the northwest. A few sprinkles are possible, otherwise dry with lows near 40 degrees. Staying partly cloudy tomorrow with highs in the upper 50s and low 60s. Clouds increase from the south tomorrow night. Precipitation will stay south of our viewing area with lows in the mid to upper 30s. Some more sunshine arrives Thursday, helping us warm into the mid 60s. Cloud cover will bring us back below average Friday and Saturday into the mid to upper 50s with chances for scattered rain showers. For WeatherWatch 12, I'm meteorologist Chase Ropenack on Mix 96.
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8: Heartland weather. Partly cloudy and breezy tonight with winds from the northwest. A few sprinkles are possible, otherwise dry with lows near 40 degrees. Staying partly cloudy tomorrow with highs in the upper 50s and low 60s. Clouds increase from the south tomorrow night. Precipitation will stay south of our viewing area with lows in the mid to upper 30s. Some more sunshine arrives Thursday, helping us warm into the mid 60s. Cloud cover will bring us back below average Friday and Saturday into the mid to upper 50s with chances for scattered rain showers. For WeatherWatch 12, I'm meteorologist Chase Ropenack on Mix 96.
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1: I've been drinking. I've been drinking. That's the song, right?
2: Yeah.
1: It's like,
2: yeah.
1: Beyonce. I got a dollar. I got, oh, it's, I was thinking Little Rascals, but that's the I got. Well, if you've been drinking, you got somebody that's attracted to you. Mosquitoes.
2: Oh.
1: Apparently, mosquitoes bite you more if you've been drinking.
2: I mean, judging on my legs and my alcohol consumption recently, I can attest to this. This is true.
1: I'm like, what? I mean, at least something's attracted to me.
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1: There's a few of those, too.
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16: Partly cloudy and breezy tonight with winds from the northwest. A few sprinkles are possible, otherwise dry with lows near 40 degrees. Staying partly cloudy tomorrow with highs in the upper 50s and low 60s. Clouds increase from the south tomorrow night. Precipitation will stay south of our viewing area with lows in the mid to upper 30s. Some more sunshine arrives Thursday, helping us warm into the mid 60s. Cloud cover will bring us back below average Friday and Saturday into the mid to upper 50s with chances for scattered rain showers. For WeatherWatch 12, I'm meteorologist Chase Ropenack on Mix 96.
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1: Did you watch Zoolander 2? Not gonna lie, I loved Zoolander 1. I did not see Zoolander 2. Did you, Lauren?
2: I'm regretting it now because Ben Stiller is saying that it affected him for a long time. Is that a good thing or a bad thing?
1: Yeah, well, the movie was a huge failure. Like, it came out, people did not go watch it, people did not see it. And I just got to think, I was like, I feel bad for him though, because that's the problem. Like, anytime you fail, it does affect you for so long. I get in my head. If I fail at something or if I don't do well at something, I let it sit there. But if I do well, I just forget about it in 10 days. Why is that? That we hold on to failure. It's crazy.

tonight. Bruno Mars killing it. And all right, so I just might, huge song, but something that you better not might. You better go do right now. Bruno in the Big Easy. You could see him. Why wouldn't you go right now? Pop Crush app. Get it. Into the wind. Come on. We gonna get you there. We gonna get you to the show. We gonna get you a little spending money. Cause you know, ooh, you gotta get yourself a little wine before. Ooh, it's gonna be New Orleans. Why wouldn't you want to be there? Do it right now. Bruno in the Big Easy. In it right now on the Pop.

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8: Heartland weather. Partly cloudy and breezy tonight with winds from the northwest. A few sprinkles are possible, otherwise dry with lows near 40 degrees. Staying partly cloudy tomorrow with highs in the upper 50s and low 60s. Clouds increase from the south tomorrow night. Precipitation will stay south of our viewing area with lows in the mid to upper 30s. Some more sunshine arrives Thursday, helping us warm into the mid 60s. Cloud cover will bring us back below average Friday and Saturday into the mid to upper 50s with chances for scattered rain showers. For WeatherWatch 12, I'm meteorologist Chase Ropenack on Mix 96.
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10: Heartland Weather.
11: Partly cloudy and breezy tonight with winds from the northwest. A few sprinkles are possible, otherwise dry with lows near 40 degrees. Staying partly cloudy tomorrow with highs in the upper 50s and low 60s. Clouds increase from the south tomorrow night. Precipitation will stay south of our viewing area with lows in the mid to upper 30s. Some more sunshine arrives Thursday, helping us warm into the mid 60s. Cloud cover will bring us back below average Friday and Saturday into the mid to upper 50s with chances for scattered rain showers. For WeatherWatch 12, I'm meteorologist Chase Ropenack on Mix 96.
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0: 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I don't know about you. 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
6: Heartland weather.
7: Partly cloudy and breezy tonight with winds from the northwest. A few sprinkles are possible, otherwise dry with lows near 40 degrees. Staying partly cloudy tomorrow with highs in the upper 50s and low 60s. Clouds increase from the south tomorrow night. Precipitation will stay south of our viewing area with lows in the mid to upper 30s. Some more sunshine arrives Thursday, helping us warm into the mid-60s. Cloud cover will bring us back below average Friday and Saturday into the mid to upper 50s with chances for scattered rain showers. For WeatherWatch 12, I'm meteorologist Chase Ropenack on Mix 96.
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0: Benson Boone, sorry, I'm here for someone else. Hey, it's Marconi. I tried to be a morning person once. It was a dark time, mostly because it was actually 5 a.m. and dark outside.
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10: Heartland Weather.
11: Partly cloudy and breezy tonight with winds from the northwest. A few sprinkles are possible, otherwise dry with lows near 40 degrees. Staying partly cloudy tomorrow with highs in the upper 50s and low 60s. Clouds increase from the south tomorrow night. Precipitation will stay south of our viewing area with lows in the mid to upper 30s. Some more sunshine arrives Thursday, helping us warm into the mid 60s. Cloud cover will bring us back below average Friday and Saturday into the mid to upper 50s with chances for scattered rain showers. For WeatherWatch 12, I'm meteorologist Chase Ropenack on Mix 96.
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0: Olivia Dean, Men I Need. Hey, it's Marconi. 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I mean, it's the little things, right?
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8: Heartland Weather.
9: Partly cloudy and breezy tonight with winds from the northwest. A few sprinkles are possible, otherwise dry with lows near 40 degrees. Staying partly cloudy tomorrow with highs in the upper 50s and low 60s. Clouds increase from the south tomorrow night. Precipitation will stay south of our viewing area with lows in the mid to upper 30s. Some more sunshine arrives Thursday, helping us warm into the mid 60s. Cloud cover will bring us back below average Friday and Saturday into the mid to upper 50s with chances for scattered rain showers. For WeatherWatch 12, I'm meteorologist Chase Ropenack on Mix 96.
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0: 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Hey, it's Marconi. 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My cooking style is best described as, hopefully this doesn't set off the smoke alarm. And it's delicious.
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7: Heartland Weather.
8: Partly cloudy and breezy tonight with winds from the northwest. A few sprinkles are possible, otherwise dry with lows near 40 degrees. Staying partly cloudy tomorrow with highs in the upper 50s and low 60s. Clouds increase from the south tomorrow night. Precipitation will stay south of our viewing area with lows in the mid to upper 30s. Some more sunshine arrives Thursday, helping us warm into the mid 60s. Cloud cover will bring us back below average Friday and Saturday into the mid to upper 50s with chances for scattered rain showers. For WeatherWatch 12, I'm meteorologist Chase Ropenack on Mix 96.
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0: Lady Gaga with Bruno Mars, Die With A Smile. Hey, it's Marconi. I followed my heart today, and it led me straight to the suggested for you section of a streaming app. Yeah, it was a documentary about collecting teeth. I cannot unsee that.
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6: Heartland Weather.
7: Partly cloudy and breezy tonight with winds from the northwest. A few sprinkles are possible, otherwise dry with lows near 40 degrees. Staying partly cloudy tomorrow with highs in the upper 50s and low 60s. Clouds increase from the south tomorrow night. Precipitation will stay south of our viewing area with lows in the mid to upper 30s. Some more sunshine arrives Thursday, helping us warm into the mid 60s. Cloud cover will bring us back below average Friday and Saturday into the mid to upper 50s with chances for scattered rain showers. For WeatherWatch 12, I'm meteorologist Chase Ropenack on Mix 96.
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4: Heartland Weather.
5: Partly cloudy and breezy tonight with winds from the northwest. A few sprinkles are possible, otherwise dry with lows near 40 degrees. Staying partly cloudy tomorrow with highs in the upper 50s and low 60s. Clouds increase from the south tomorrow night. Precipitation will stay south of our viewing area with lows in the mid to upper 30s. Some more sunshine arrives Thursday, helping us warm into the mid 60s. Cloud cover will bring us back below average Friday and Saturday into the mid to upper 50s with chances for scattered rain showers. For WeatherWatch 12, I'm meteorologist Chase Ropenack on Mix 96.
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0: Petty Swims, Mr. Know-It-All. Hey, it's Marconi. I'm currently in a committed relationship with my coffee mug, but only when it has coffee in it. So, yeah, there is an ulterior motive.
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6: Heartland weather. Partly cloudy and breezy tonight with winds from the northwest. A few sprinkles are possible, otherwise dry with lows near 40 degrees. Staying partly cloudy tomorrow with highs in the upper 50s and low 60s. Clouds increase from the south tomorrow night. Precipitation will stay south of our viewing area with lows in the mid to upper 30s. Some more sunshine arrives Thursday, helping us warm into the mid 60s. Cloud cover will bring us back below average Friday and Saturday into the mid to upper 50s with chances for scattered rain showers. For WeatherWatch 12, I'm meteorologist Chase Ropenack on Mix 96.
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0: Shaboozy, good news. Hey, it's Marconi. I've tried to be a morning person. Yeah, it was a very dark time, mostly because it was actually still so early that it was dark outside.
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10: Partly cloudy and breezy tonight with winds from the northwest. A few sprinkles are possible, otherwise dry with lows near 40 degrees. Staying partly cloudy tomorrow with highs in the upper 50s and low 60s. Clouds increase from the south tomorrow night. Precipitation will stay south of our viewing area with lows in the mid to upper 30s. Some more sunshine arrives Thursday, helping us warm into the mid 60s. Cloud cover will bring us back below average Friday and Saturday into the mid to upper 50s with chances for scattered rain showers. For WeatherWatch 12, I'm meteorologist Chase Ropenack on Mix 96.
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0: Harry Styles, American Girls. Hey, it's Marconi. Thank you for listening. You know you're an adult when you get excited about a new sponge and other cleaning products. It's the little things.
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10: Partly cloudy and breezy tonight with winds from the northwest. A few sprinkles are possible, otherwise dry with lows near 40 degrees. Staying partly cloudy tomorrow with highs in the upper 50s and low 60s. Clouds increase from the south tomorrow night. Precipitation will stay south of our viewing area with lows in the mid to upper 30s. Some more sunshine arrives Thursday, helping us warm into the mid 60s.

0: cover will bring us back below average Friday and Saturday into the mid to upper 50s with chances for scattered rain showers. For WeatherWatch 12, I'm meteorologist Chase Ropenack on Mix 96.
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0: Ella Langley, boy, she is on fire. ACM's Day of the Night, she was up for 7 awards. She got all 7. I think that's a record. Garth Brooks and Faith Hill and somebody else got 6 in one night, but never 7. So congratulations to Ella Langley. Man, she is just, her career is rising. It's just crazy. Olivia Rodrigo, good for you. Coming up, Teddy Swims, Hunter X, they're on the way as well.
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10: Heartland weather. Partly cloudy and breezy tonight with winds from the northwest. A few sprinkles are possible, otherwise dry with lows near 40 degrees. Staying partly cloudy tomorrow with highs in the upper 50s and low 60s. Clouds increase from the south tomorrow night. Precipitation will stay south of our viewing area with lows in the mid to upper 30s. Some more sunshine arrives Thursday, helping us warm into the mid 60s. Cloud cover will bring us back below average Friday and Saturday into the mid to upper 50s with chances for scattered rain showers. For Weather Watch 12, I'm meteorologist Chase Ropenack on Mix 96.
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0: Sabatier's The Weeknd and Ellie Goulding, and that's called Light. I'm Todd. By the way, Domino's getting into the whole World Cup thing. They say if an American player gets a red card, they're going to give away up to $1 million worth of emergency pizzas. But to win, yep, you got to go to their website and register. So good luck to you. Domino's Pizza doing that. We play Olivia Dean next.
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1: Heartland weather. Partly cloudy and breezy tonight with winds from the northwest. A few sprinkles are possible, otherwise dry with lows near 40 degrees. Staying partly cloudy tomorrow with highs in the upper 50s and low 60s. Clouds increase from the south tomorrow night. Precipitation will stay south of our viewing area with lows in the mid to upper 30s. Some more sunshine arrives Thursday, helping us warm into the mid-60s. Cloud cover will bring us back below average Friday and Saturday into the mid to upper 50s with chances for scattered rain showers. For WeatherWatch 12, I'm meteorologist Chase Ropenack on Mix 96.
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0: Well, thank you, Pat, for texting into the show. 888-922-7234. There's Pat, and then there's Pat, just like there's Katie, and then there's Karen Katie, and Katie right. Karen. Because, well,
1: we have a lot of listeners, and some of them have the same names.
0: They do, and so they overlap. So this is Pat, listener Pat, scuba diving Pat. Mm-hmm. I agree with Karen. I love Grant's stories. Grant's become a folk hero on the
1: show.
0: Right? How about that? And
1: he needs to show up at the studio one day. Maybe he can actually sit in and do a, we'll give him some headphones. Yeah. Maybe he can run the board and we can take a break.
0: That sounds like a good idea. Also, and I'm not going to say this part out loud. In fact, Ashley, just go, don't listen right now. And Ashley, I too like frosting from the container.
1: So yay!
0: You shouldn't have, you should not have a tub of frosting just lying around for no reason unless you're icing a cake.
1: I didn't say ate the whole tub.
0: Anyway, Pat, thank you for texting is what I'm saying. 888-922-7234 is how she gets in touch and everybody can too. Why don't we get to some news?
2: The Roundup with Ashley Page.
1: Well, the popular V hand gesture used in selfies, a lot of, you know, the peace sign or victory and the, you know, all that. It actually could pose a surprising privacy risk. In the age of high-resolution cameras and AI, security experts are warning that close-up photos of fingers can sometimes reveal enough data for advanced software to reconstruct fingerprints. And if you use your fingerprint for, you know, opening your computer and things like that, they did go on to say they would have to have multiple photos like that, and they'd have to be incredibly clear pictures, but it is possible. So something else to just make sure. Maybe turn your fingers that way when you decide. So Pabst Blue Ribbon, I'm a beer drinker. I didn't even know this is still around, but it is.
0: Yeah.
1: Has teamed up with Grillo's Pickles to launch a limited edition pickle-flavored lager. Pabst Blue Ribbon and Grillo's Pickle Beer is what it's called. Hmm. So I would actually kind of try that. I think it sounds a little good.
0: A little vinegary and very salty.
1: Yeah.
0: Okay.
1: Well, I like salt on the rim for beers anyway. So, So Rob Gronkowski, a four-time Super Bowl champion and a studio analyst for Fox Sports, is going to be reprising his role as the Grand Marshal of the Snake Pit for this Sunday's race at the Indy 500. The 110th Indy this weekend will be broadcast live on Fox and on streaming options like Fox One, YouTube TV, Sling TV, Hulu Plus Live TV, and Fubo. And that's your news.
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2: Heartland Weather.
3: Mostly cloudy today with a chance for rain showers. We'll see high temperatures early in the low 60s and falling throughout the day. Winds could gust up at 25 miles per hour out of the northwest. Partly cloudy tonight with a slight chance for sprinkles. Low temperatures will fall into the mid-30s. Partly cloudy Wednesday with highs in the low 60s. For Weather Watch 12, I'm meteorologist Devin Biggs on Mix 96.
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0: Welcome in, everybody. Here it is, day 20 of May for 2026. It's day 140 of this year, 225 days left in it. We're going to tell you who has birthdays right at the very top.
1: Snap out of it.
0: Happy birthday to you, Cher.
2: Cher.
0: How old would you say Cher is these days?
2: Well,
0: lady never reveals her age, but we do on the show.
2: Her boyfriend, I think, is like 35.
0: I didn't ask about the boyfriend. I asked about Cher.
2: That probably makes her about 78?
0: 80 years old. 80 years old today.
2: Okay.
0: How about that? Dave Thomas from SCTV, many other shows. Bob and Doug McKenzie, 77 years old now. Yeah. Bronson Pinchot, Beverly Hills Cop, and Perfect Strangers. Now 67 years old.
2: Such a great scene.
0: Yeah. John Billingsley is 66. Tony Goldwyn from Ghost and many others, 66. Mindy Cohn, Facts of Life, is 60 years old. Timothy Oliphant is 58. Tony Stewart, NASCAR driver, 55. Busta Rhymes is 54. Jane Wiedlin from the Go-Go's is 68 years old. Susan Cowsill from the Cowsills is 67. And John Pardee is 41 years old. It happened on this date in history in 1845. The HMS Erebus and HMS Terror, with 134 men, sailed from the River Thames, beginning a disastrous expedition to find the Northwest Passage. All perished. In 1873, where would America be without this invention and this patent received on this date? Levi Strauss and Jacob Davis received a patent for their blue jeans with copper rivets.
2: None of us would have pants. I don't even know. That's
0: at
2: crazy.
0: All. What would we wear in America? Slacks?
2: No.
0: In 1916 on this date, small town of Codell, Kansas, was struck by a tornado. Incredibly, the same town also hit 1917 and 1918 on the exact same day.
2: Man.
0: In 1927, Lindbergh took off from New York on the world's first solo nonstop flight across the Atlantic. He touched down in France the next day. In 1932, 5 years later, Millière says, well, hold on, I can do that.
2: Right.
0: She took off from Newfoundland, become the first solo nonstop across the Atlantic by a female. She landed in Ireland. In 1993, to celebrate the final episode of Cheers, Jay Leno did The Tonight Show live from the Bull and Finch Bar, which is the inspiration for the show in Boston. Mm-hmm. Most of the cast had a couple of pops for that episode.
2: And they closed down, didn't they?
0: Yeah, I believe so.
2: Aww.
0: In 2015, David Letterman, after 33 years, hosted The Late Show for the last time.
2: Aww.
0: And you talk about a staple growing up in college and high school. That was the show.
2: I used to love to watch him throw stuff off the top of that building.
0: Oh, yeah. that's what I'm saying. It was so inspirational that we at the University of Florida threw things off of the Century Tower.
2: Oh, my God.
0: And I got to do it. I was the host for that.
2: You know you'd get arrested for that now?
0: Do you? There's a video somewhere, and I can't find it, but the things that we threw off that tower, you should have not thrown off a tower. But again, it was the 80s.
2: You're not supposed to throw anything off a tower.
0: Here's the keys of the tower. Bring it back around 5. I'm not kidding you. That's how it happened. And we videotaped it all.
2: We've got to get a hold of that tape.
0: Simpler times. Special events for today. Be a Millionaire Day is today.
2: Why? Wouldn't that be nice? I'd love it.
0: Yeah. Well, you had a chance with Fake Millionaire, but didn't make it work. Emergency Medical Services for Children Day, Flower Day, Pick Strawberries Day, Quiche Lorraine Day, Rescue Dog Day, Weights and Measures Day, World Bee Day, and World Meteorology Day. With that partly cloudy skies, we'll do later today with the Doppler factor. If you have a birthday and a special event, then why don't you tell us about it? Text the number 888-922-7234.
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4: You know that old line, parting is such sweet sorrow. Perhaps it applies to someone who leaves a job he or she really loves. Northland Pines Middle and High School Principal Dan Marine is leaving the district at the end of the school year. He's taking another job.
5: You know, my family's going to move down to Chilton, Wisconsin, on the east side of Lake Winnebago, and I'll start that new role on July 1st.
4: Well, political candidates usually...

0: actually have to be active on the campaign trail. Some are more active than others. Northern Wisconsin congressional candidate Michael Alfonso, the son-in-law of ex-Congressman Sean Duffy, wants to succeed incumbent Tom Tiffany. Of course, Tom is not seeking re-election to run for governor, but Alfonso has not taken part in some candidate forums. That bothers the other GOP contenders, including Kevin Hermany.
1: That's why they voted for Trump, is to get rid of the swamp.
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11: Mostly cloudy today with a chance for rain showers. We'll see high temperatures early in the low 60s and falling throughout the day. Winds could gust up at 25 miles per hour out of the northwest. Partly cloudy tonight with a slight chance for sprinkles. Low temperatures will fall into the mid-30s. Partly cloudy Wednesday with highs in the low 60s. For Weather Watch 12, I'm your oldest Devin Biggs on Mix 96.
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0: Yes is the short answer to the question that you asked me off the air before we open the microphones. Mm-hmm. But that doesn't make for an interesting podcast or radio show.
1: Yeah, because then nobody would know what we're talking about.
0: So therefore, we have to expound on that. So the question you asked me is, have you ever done anything somewhat different?

0: dangerous,
1: right?
0: Just to say you did it. Now, we didn't do it just to say we did, although I guess maybe in its purest form you go, yeah, because it was there. Why'd you climb the mountain? But yeah, I've done a few things that it wasn't a dare. It was just like, oh, this should be fun. Let's give this a try.
1: I'm not talking about the throwing stuff off the tower like you did in college, not like a dare like that, but like, you know, something like a swimming with the sharks kind of a thing where you're like, I'll do it. I'm not, maybe not every day, but I'll do it to say, I swam with the sharks, or yeah, hey, I you know.
0: Yes. Unbeknownst to me, I've swum with sharks. Yes.
1: Well, if you're ever in an ocean, you've unbeknownst to you swum with a shark.
0: Well,
1: but
0: yeah, especially in Florida, but yeah.
1: But so that's a thing, because next Monday, or this coming Monday, I guess, and I watch it, I don't know that I've seen the last couple of years, but it always makes me laugh so hard. In Gloucester, England, there is a cheese rolling do every year off this really, really, really steep little mountain hill thing.
0: Yeah. Yeah.
1: And I kid you not, it's a wheel of cheese, and the goal is to get down to the bottom. And they don't care how you cross the finish line. You could be rolling sideways as long as you get across. But would you do something like that just to say, hey, I did that once?
0: I've seen it. It's like the Red Bull hosts, like the flying invention races, mm-hmm. where you can try and create a craft lighter than air that'll fly. Every single one of them winds up directly in the drink below it, coming off of that ramp. But it's hilarious to watch. They do this with bike races, too.
1: Right.
0: That seems like one of those, yeah, let's do it just because we think it's going to be fun. And they decorate the thing like a Rose Parade float.
1: Right, right.
0: But the cheese wheel, there's a legitimate risk of being really injured in that.
1: Oh, really, really injured.
0: Because once you get that momentum going, you're not stopping.
1: Oh, yeah. No. Oh, absolutely. But it's the same thing with like swimming with sharks. I mean, that inherent danger is, I mean, that's pretty significant.
0: Yeah,
1: so.
0: Yeah.
1: So for you guys, would you do something like this? It's a pretty extreme sport, or pretty extreme, I guess that's a sport. Yeah. Just to say, yeah, man, I mean, clearly you're going to walk away with something bruised or broken, but the stories you got.
0: Grant, go ahead. Leave all your stories. I'm sure you have a couple at 888-922-7234.
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0: Well, the question we asked yesterday was, did you get your license at 16 years old?
1: Mm-hmm.
0: Yes. A few people chimed in on this one. Cindy, definitely at the DMV on her 16th birthday. Mm-hmm. She does know a 25-year-old, though, who has yet to get her license. Yes, it is a skill they need. She lives with her mom and is often over at her dad's place. If there's an emergency, she couldn't drive them to the hospital.
1: Yeah.
0: Yeah.
1: That's a little scary, yeah. Just the basic knowledge. Even if you don't want to drive a lot, maybe just, have the license.
0: Also, Lars, back in the 70s when he was 13, 14, his uncle would take him into the grandfather's hayfield on the farm, taught him how to drive his Volkswagen station wagon Beetle. Standard 4-speed transmission, clutch, braking, all learned in a hayfield. At 16, got his driver's license, just like many of us. So, yes is the answer. Thanks, everybody. 888-922-7234 is how you get in touch. Here's news.
2: The Roundup with Ashley Page.
1: Can you drive a stick shift, by the way?
0: I can, yeah. Huh. I learned in my college girlfriend's car, yes.
1: Oh, how about that? So the Food and Drug Administration announced that Blackstone Products is voluntarily recalling some of its Blackstone Parmesan Ranch products. The company says the products contain some powdered milk that was recalled earlier this year with possible salmonella contamination. It was distributed exclusively at Walmart stores nationwide and through the Blackstone Products website. Hmm. So vacation time is pool time and chair hog time. You know those people who get up early and they grab all the lounges, they put their towel on them, they don't come back for hours.
0: Right.
1: Most hotels and resorts are now enforcing a 30 to 60 minute unattended limit on pool and beach lounge chairs, and they're authorized to take your stuff. They'll bring it, they're not going to steal it, they're just going to take it over to the towel desk usually. But that's interesting. We're going to talk about that later.
0: Okay.
1: So FX announced on Monday that A Very Young Frankenstein has been picked up to series for FX and Hulu. It's based on Mel Brooks' 1974 comedy, of course, Young Frankenstein, one of the best movies ever. Zach Galifianakis, Dolly Wells, and Spencer House are going to be starring in it, though their roles aren't really specified yet. FX Entertainment president called it, quote, a completely original take on a classic story.
0: Is it, though? And is it, though, if you've already got the premise of the movie? I mean, come on. With the sequels and the prequels and okay. All right.
1: Just letting you know.
0: Okay.
1: And that's your news.
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12: Heartland Weather. Partly cloudy today with high temperatures reaching for the low 60s. Partly cloudy again tonight. Areas of frost will be possible. We'll see low temperatures in the mid-30s as the winds go calm. Partly cloudy again for the day on Thursday. We'll see high temperatures again in the low 60s. Mostly cloudy Friday with highs also in the low 60s. For Weather Watch 12, I'm your oldest Devin Biggs on Mix 96.
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0: Well, you know it's springtime for a couple of reasons. You know it's spring when, of course, flowers start blooming, mm-hmm. birds are chirping, skies yep. blue, all that.
1: Yep.
0: But
1: yep.
0: it's also yep. it's also a good time of year because the Masters rolls around back in April. Mm-hmm. It has already been a month now. Rory McIlroy won it for the second time in a row. Only right. one of, I think, four people who've won back-to-back. Mm-hmm. Tiger Woods, Nick Faldo, Jack Nicklaus. Now, golf, I love playing golf. I don't get to do much of it anymore. But
1: right.
0: golf is, it's one of those sports where I don't watch it on TV. I didn't watch any of the Masters this time around.
1: So you like to play it, but you don't like to watch it.
0: Yeah, I can't say I never have. I've certainly watched some of the, like,
1: right.
0: back when, you know, Rocco Mediate and Tiger were facing off at Torrey Pines or wherever that was. When Lefty was in it, I'd see him shank balls and go, oh, I don't feel so bad. So,
1: right. yeah, just like us.
0: Exactly. So, yes, I've seen golf. I've watched enough of it. But, yeah, as a rule, I don't watch tons of it.
1: Right. But you like to play it. But
0: yeah.
1: is there a sport that... you've either tried to play or you watch on TV and you're like, I just cannot get into this sport.
0: That would be one of them. But
1: you yeah. like to play it, though.
0: So yeah, oh, yeah.
1: But I mean, like for me,

0: like basketball. Okay. I'm just not a huge basketball fan. I've got a friend of mine who, there was some game the other night that went, it was like doubled something overtime. It went to like 115 to 1, I don't know what it was.
1: Yeah.
0: But he was up past like midnight, which is not normal.
1: Okay.
0: And he's like, I couldn't stop watching it.
1: Yeah.
0: And I thought, I've tried to watch basketball. It's just, I don't know what it is. It's just not my sport.
1: Yeah, same. I don't watch. I went to a couple of games in person, college games. They were pretty exciting because it's always moving. It's, you know, fast paced.
0: Yeah, it's definitely different in person for sure.
1: It is.
0: But is there a sport that you guys, no matter how hard you try, you're like, I don't like it. And there's no particular reason I don't. It's just maybe I don't understand the rules enough. I'm not sure.
1: But there is a sport coming up that I can't get enough of. That takes place on Saturdays in the fall, but that's a whole other story.
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3: You know that old line, parting is such sweet sorrow. Perhaps it applies to someone who leaves a job he or she really loves. Northland Pines Middle and High School Principal Dan Marine is leaving the district at the end of the school year. He's taking another job.
4: You know, my family's going to move down to Chilton, Wisconsin on the east side of Lake Winnebago, and I'll start that new role on July 1st.
3: Well, political candidates usually have to be active on the campaign trail. Some are more active than others. Northern Wisconsin congressional candidate Michael Alfonso, the son-in-law of ex-Congressman Sean Duffy, wants to succeed incumbent Tom Tiffany. Of course, Tom is not seeking re-election to run for governor, but Alfonso has not taken part in some candidate forums. That bothers the other GOP contenders, including Kevin Hermanning.
5: That's why they voted for Trump, is to get rid of the swamp.
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12: Heartland Weather. Partly cloudy today with high temperatures reaching for the low 60s. Partly cloudy again tonight. Areas of frost will be possible. We'll see low temperatures in the mid-30s as the winds go calm. Partly cloudy again for the day on Thursday. We'll see high temperatures again in the low 60s. Mostly cloudy Friday with highs also in the low 60s. For Weather Watch 12, I'm your oldest Devin Biggs on Mix 96.
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0: It's game time on the show, and it's musically oriented. Today's quiz, I'd like for you to identify each of these acoustical guitar intros for songs.
1: Okay.
0: As performed on Rick Beato's channel, who I absolutely love watching him break down some of this music and these songs. But identify these very popular acoustic guitar intros, starting here. File were right there.
1: Free Falling.
0: That's right. By?
1: The Tom Petty and the Heartbreakers.
0: Yes. All right. Moving on.
1: Oh, is this Cat Stevens?
0: Not Cat Stevens, no.
1: Cat Stevens.
0: You were so close to the actual title of it, though.
1: Oh. It's close to the title?
0: Yeah, that's where I thought you were...
1: Oh, yeah.
0: All fathers get
1: Cat in the Cradle. Cat's in the Cradle.
0: Yes. Do you happen to know who that's by?
1: Well, I thought it was Cat Stevens. But
0: not Cat Stevens. No, it's Cat's in the Cradle
1: Jim
0: by...
1: Croce? Well, if it's not Cat Stevens and Jim Croce, then I don't know.
0: Harry Chapin. Harry Chapin.
1: Oh, yeah.
0: Harry Chapin. All right, let's try this acoustic guitar intro. Instantly identifiable.
1: Yes. Salisbury Hill.
0: Yes.
1: Peter Gabriel.
0: All right.
1: Yes. Time in a bottle. Time in a bottle.
0: By?
1: Is that Jim Croce?
0: That's Jim Croce.
1: Okay.
0: Yes.
1: Woo!
0: Right. All right. Okay. A couple more.

0: Just Dissed It. I can't help but sing it. It's so good.
1: It's James Taylor, but I don't... which one was that? Like, in my head, I can hear it, but okay. I don't... it's James Taylor.
0: Yeah.
1: It's James Taylor.
0: Just yesterday, they let me know you were gone. Uh-huh. Yeah. What's the name of that song? Mm-hmm.
1: A friend of mine. I don't remember the name, though. Keep going.
0: Sweet dreams and flying machines and pieces on the ground. Oh,
1: the fire and rain.
0: Yes.
1: Wow. Okay. Thank you.
0: And then finally.

0: only part of that song I know how to play right there. What is that? Very identifiable.
1: Yeah, it sure is. Okay, sing like a teeny, teeny weeny.
0: I can't sing this song. It's.
1: What do you mean you can't sing it? Of course you can. No, you sing. It's not Led Zeppelin. Is it Led Zeppelin?
0: No, not Led Zeppelin. No.
1: Is it Heart?
0: No.
1: No.
0: No. Three-lettered band. There's your biggest hint.
1: Yes.
0: Yes.
1: Okay, it's Yes. Okay. That's not Roundabout.
0: Are you sure about that?
1: Oh, is it? Is it Roundabout?
0: It is Roundabout. Oh. Yes.
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7: Heartland weather. Partly cloudy today with high temperatures reaching for the low 60s. Partly cloudy again tonight. Areas of frost will be possible. We'll see low temperatures in the mid-30s as the winds go calm. Partly cloudy again for the day on Thursday. We'll see high temperatures again in the low 60s. Mostly cloudy Friday with highs also in the low 60s. For Weather Watch 12, I'm your oldest Devin Biggs on Mix 96.
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0: Well, he's become somewhat of a folk hero on the show, but I'm talking about listener Grant, who is listening there in his art studio, and he's painting away and texting and getting in touch with us about the breaks we have, the questions we asked. So much so that the listener's like, I love hearing Grant's stories. So.
1: And you know what's funny is we have said before that when listeners who text us a lot don't text us for a while, we've actually sent out a That's well true. Visit for them.
0: We have.
1: And it's funny because Grant will tell us, hey, I'm going to be out of town from da-da-da to da-da-da so that we don't send people to his studio being like, hey, man, are you here?
0: But he's responding to you, the listener. He says, thanks to Karen for the wonderful shout out. I'm honored. Then he goes on with some other. Did I hear right? Did Ashley just say Millennial Malcolm? Yes, you did hear. She did say that.
1: What is it? A spoonerism when you get the word?
0: Spoonerism, yes.
1: See, there you go.
0: Brad, could you let Ashley know that statistically, most pack rats deny their pack rattiness? So tell us all about those boxes you have stored again, Ashley.
1: I'm not collecting it like pack ratting like my sister does. Okay. I just haven't gone through them yet.
0: All right.
1: That's the difference.
0: Okay. I see. There's a big difference. I agree with you, Brad. I hate seeing garbage lying around. I had a time or two that he witnessed the illicit disposal of garbage. He won't go into details, although I'm sure the statute of limitations has passed. He actually stopped and compelled the offender to reclaim his discarded materials.
1: Ooh, I would love to have seen that.
0: That's the story for another time, Grant. Yeah. Love to hear that.
1: That's an off-the-air story.
0: Yeah.
1: I'm sure.
0: All right. Thanks for that, Grant. As always, 888-922-7234 is how he gets in touch, and you can, too, about everything. Here's news.
2: The Roundup with Ashley Page.
1: Well, lots of selfies have the duck lips and the peace sign, and, you know, you see it all the time. But that popular V gesture for the peace sign could pose a surprising privacy risk in the age of high-resolution cameras and AI. Security experts are warning that close-up photos of your fingers can sometimes reveal enough detail info for advanced software to reconstruct fingerprint patterns. So just one more thing. They said they would have to be several photos, and it would have to be pretty close-up, but just know that that actually, be aware. That's
0: okay.
1: All. Right. So Pabst Blue Ribbon has teamed with Grillo's Pickles to launch a limited edition pickle-flavored lager, the Pabst Blue Ribbon and Grillo's Pickle Beer, which actually kind of sounds quite refreshing. So the Library of Congress announced its latest 25 recordings to be preserved in the National Recording Registry, a collection of about 700 recordings that are, quote, culturally, historically, or aesthetically significant, that inform or reflect life in the U.S., along with the recordings by Ray Charles, Gladys Knight, and the Go-Go's. 2026 is the first year to preserve respective recordings by Beyoncé and Taylor Swift. Beyoncé's number one hit single Ladies got the nod, but the entirety of Swift's album 1984 was chosen. And that's your news.
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14: Heartland Weather. Partly cloudy today with high temperatures reaching for the low 60s. Partly cloudy again tonight. Areas of frost will be possible. We'll see low temperatures in the mid-30s as the winds go calm. Partly cloudy again for the day on Thursday. We'll see high temperatures again in the low 60s. Mostly cloudy Friday with highs also in the low 60s. For Weather Watch 12, I'm your oldest Devin Biggs on Mix 96.
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1: When you go to the grocery store, you can now, instead of having it on your keychain, which a lot of people still do, but you can just now enter your telephone to get the rewards points and all that.
2: Right.
1: We know this.
2: Right.
1: Now, the thing is, when we first got our number done at the local grocery store, it's no longer a number that we use, and so it's now back released into the ether, and I know this because whenever I use that number, it'll on the receipt print the name, thank you, and I'm like, that's not me.
2: Oh, somebody else has your number now.
1: Yeah. And then I began to think, and I've had it that way for a long time, but then

0: I thought, you know what? He's getting all my points. Why would I want that? So then I, after years of having that number, I was like, all right, finally, I'll put my cell phone number in.
1: Of course.
0: Because he's probably getting the gas points or whatever. And I'm
1: he's
0: like,
1: getting free stuff all the time.
0: Yeah. So we were kind of sharing it for a while.
1: Okay. But at least you were able to handle it because I have a phone number that has been, after having the same phone number for 25 years, there was a situation where I had to not have that number anymore. And I got a new phone number. But the new phone number, because that's what I use for my rewards, is apparently tied to somebody else, and I can't get her off the thing. Just with one company. And when I go in store, they're like, oh, you got to call the customer service line. I call the customer service. No, you got to handle that in store. And I'm like, okay. Well, meanwhile, this girl is racking up all my Sephora beauty points, and I want to make sure that she can't get all this stuff.
0: Yeah.
1: And I cannot get that off of there. I can't figure out how to do it. But it's interesting because there's a guy who said he used to get receipts from a guy who used to buy ice cream every Sunday night. And so eventually he found this other person on Facebook. He's like, I'm getting all your ice cream points. So did you want to change your number? Wow. Which would be kind of odd to get a Facebook message from somebody like that. This lady said she gets lots of emails on her Gmail account from some guy in Sweden who books a lot of activities, like, but they get all of the Gmail notifications.
0: Right. Yes.
1: She's like, so they must be
0: so
1: off
0: every
1: by
0: time
1: like
0: you
1: something.
0: Try to log in, it'll say, yes. We sent a code to your email. And I can't get that code.
1: You're like, that's not Mikey. Right. It's been sent to, you know, this girl that and like from the guy in Sweden. So so do you guys ever have a situation where you're like, my email or my phone or another person is somehow tied to my rewards account?
0: Yeah. And don't get me started on just using the local area code and then 867-5309, because that works in every grocery store.
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4: You know that old line, parting is such sweet sorrow. Perhaps it applies to someone who leaves a job he or she really loves. Northland Pines Middle and High School Principal Dan Marine is leaving the district at the end of the school year. He's taking another job.
5: You know, my family's going to move down to Chilton, Wisconsin, on the east side of Lake Winnebago, and I'll start that new role on July 1st.
4: Well, political candidates usually have to be active on the campaign trail. Some are more active than others. Northern Wisconsin congressional candidate Michael Alfonso, the son-in-law of ex-Congressman Sean Duffy, wants to succeed incumbent Tom Tiffany. Of course, Tom is not seeking re-election to run for governor, but Alfonso has not taken part in some candidate forums. That bothers the other GOP contenders, including Kevin Hermany.
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2: Partly cloudy today with high temperatures reaching for the low 60s. Partly cloudy again tonight. Areas of frost will be possible. We'll see low temperatures in the mid-30s as the winds go calm. Partly cloudy again for the day on Thursday. We'll see high temperatures again in the low 60s. Mostly cloudy Friday with highs also in the low 60s. For Weather Watch 12, I'm meteorologist Devin Biggs on Mix 96.
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0: Well, I've said this before, and it is truly worth repeating, mm-hmm. just to say out loud, because it is, I don't know, it's somewhat of an affirmation and a gratitude list. Mm-hmm. There was, as a young lad, a time when I just sat in my room and listened to cartoons and made voices and did recordings of my own stuff and
1: right.
0: thought that would be fun. I thought, wouldn't it be fun if I got to do cartoon voices someday?
1: Sure.
0: And I thought, someday. Well, guess what? Fast forward, I had a career in animation and video games and acting and commercials, and I got to do a lot of fun stuff.
1: Right.
0: Puppeteering, you name it. I had a lot of fun stuff. And if you're always, I always say this, if you were to hand me my resume of stuff that I've been able to do in my entertainment acting career to right. that 10-year-old lad sitting in that, but I wouldn't have believed any of it on that list. I was like, are you kidding me?
1: Right.
0: I'll get to do what? What? How many movies? Yeah. I wouldn't have believed any of it. So right. I always come up from a place of pure gratitude that I'm one of right. the few that gets to do what I like doing, including radio stations. All the radio stations I've been a part of.
1: And do you keep anything unusual from... Because there's something very specific that I keep.
0: Yes, I do have okay. something.
1: What is it? Probably the same thing I have, but go ahead.
0: No, it's a drink container from a defunct chicken place.
1: Why?
0: Because in those early days, when I first mm-hmm. moved to Los Angeles, mm-hmm. they were very humble beginnings.
1: Right.
0: And all I could afford was to go refill this half-gallon thing of soda. And that was my drink for probably a week of, you know, if it wasn't just water, it was that.
1: One Diet Coke lasted you a week?
0: Well, I tried to make it last that long.
1: But wow, I didn't get all flat.
0: No, but it was like a, you know, back then it's like a 50-cent refill for that giant container. Mm-hmm. But I had that and some other food products that I was just like, and I've held on to that. It's like, you know, it's good to remember that, those humble right. beginnings.
1: Well, and that's the thing is, you know, there are some unusual things that people keep because it does remind you of how far you come. I mean, for me, I have a degree in advertising and a degree in public relations and a minor in marketing. I fell into radio backwards, but I got into radio, and I do remember, back in the day when you would send out hard copy resumes
0: oh, yeah.
1: and, you know, cassette tapes and stuff with demos yeah. and whatever. And I have it someplace. In fact, it's in one of those boxes in the garage I need to go through. Rejection letters. And okay. the very first yeah. few rejection letters I ever got, and I keep them in there because I'm like, absolutely. There's a woman in the UK yeah. who for years, 35 plus years, has kept one cigarette in the pack from the final pack when she was giving it smoking
0: yeah.
1: in her kitchen. And it just always reminds her, look how far I've okay. come. Yeah. This guy said he retained a tattered ID from a minimum wage job just to appreciate, because he said he's very successful now.
0: Okay.
1: And he looks back at that minimum wage job and just, it keeps, I guess, keeps him grounded.
0: Okay.
1: This lady said she has several different spice jars that her ex-husband hated. So he banned from the house and she wasn't allowed to have those spices in the house. So she has an oregano and a cinnamon and a crushed red pepper. Like she buys okay. the big ones of those.
0: Yeah.
1: And then this person said an empty savings jar that used to hold the pennies that they scraped by on during their lowest financial
0: yeah.
1: budget times. Mm-hmm. It's like, you know, and I thought, yeah, you know, that's great. I bet most people have something odd or unusual or whatever that they keep specifically to look back and go,
0: remind
1: you know,
0: where you came from.
1: Right.
0: Yeah.
1: Right.
0: Sure. What's it for you? Let us know. 888-922-7234.
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0: Thanks, Quint. I see you've texted in 888-922-7234 regarding waking up in the morning. Usually takes a while for a couple of cups of fortified coffee to get them going.
1: What's in the fortified coffee?
0: I don't know. Perhaps that Pemberton ingredient from a long time ago. However, this morning he was instantly totally awake. So without the fortified, someday it works out. Yeah, I woke up actually rested today. It's rare that it happens, but you just wake up and you're like, okay, I'm ready.
1: Did you sleep like 100 hours? That's the only way you're ever rested.
0: No, it was
1: ever
0: like a normal, well, for me, it was 8, which was a lot.
1: Right.
0: So maybe that was why, just that extra few hours. But anyway, thanks, Quint, is what I'm saying. You texted at 888-9-AB-RADIO. Here's news.
2: The Roundup with Ashley Page.
1: So the Food and Drug Administration announced that Blackstone Products is voluntarily recalling some of its Blackstone Parmesan Ranch products. The company says that they contain powdered milk that had been recalled earlier in the year because of a possible salmonella contamination. Blackstone Parmesan Ranch was distributed exclusively at Walmart stores nationwide and through the Blackstone Products website. Mm. So vacation time is here. That also means chair hog time. You know these people. They get up early. They go down to the pool and they block off, 5, 6, 7, 8, 10 chairs, and then they're gone half the day.
0: Yeah.
1: Well, a lot of hotels and resorts are now enforcing. They used to just have a sign that would say, please don't keep your chairs unattended for longer than an hour. Now they're going to come and collect your stuff. Mm. They'll bring it over to the towel desk, but they're like, it's not fair to the other people that spent just as much money to come to this resort. So Bette Midler is joining the voice cast of a new film, Steps, an animated reimagining of the Cinderella story that was previously brought to life as both an animated and a live action film by Disney. She has been cast to voice the fairy godmother in the upcoming movie. Ali Wong, Stephanie Su, and Amanda Seyfried are also stars. Steps premieres on Netflix later this year. And that's your news.
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9: Heartland Weather. Partly cloudy today with high temperatures reaching for the low 60s. Partly cloudy again tonight. Areas of frost will be possible. We'll see low temperatures in the mid-30s as the winds go calm. Partly cloudy again for the day on Thursday. We'll see high temperatures again in the low 60s. Mostly cloudy Friday with highs also in the low 60s. For Weather Watch 12, I'm meteorologist Evan Biggs on Mix 96.
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0: It's summertime, which means it's going to be pool time, which means it's going to be time for cannonball.
1: Yep.
0: Which is certainly welcomed at all the hotel pools, by the way.
2: Well, especially if you're a chair hog. We talked about them earlier. You gotta jump in and splash some people, right?
0: I don't know. I've mixed emotions because certainly we've been those people where we go downstairs and put stuff out first because you can. But that, you know, it's the early, if the early bird getting the worm, I don't know. It's like one of those, but then, you know, noon rolls around and they're not there. You're like, okay, well, you should be there by then. So
2: enough is enough.
0: We generally get there sooner than later. So,
2: I mean, I get holding the chair, going up to your room or going and having breakfast and coming back. I don't get, I'm going to hold this chair all day long because I put my stuff here.
0: That's
2: not right.
0: Yeah.
2: And taking up four or five chairs.
0: But anyway, we're talking about the pool. So for me, summer is equivalent to the smell of an over-chlorinated pool.
2: Like a
0: water park. I just love the smell of a water park.
2: Your eyes are just beet red from all the chemicals getting into your eyes all day long. I mean, it's just, but that's the thing. As an adult, you know, a lot of, like my mother, she was like this very delicate, very, you know, sophisticated. She would get in the pool. She would splash around and she would get out. My dad, running leap cannonball.
0: Yeah.
2: That was just my dad. And all the time, even as an adult.
0: Yeah.
2: And I think I'm definitely more like my dad in that way, because even as an adult, I will run and jump. I don't do like the little, you know, dainty like my mom and my sister walking in. And because the temperature, I would just rather get it over with. With that cold temperature thing.
0: Yeah.
2: I don't want to ease in on that.
0: I cannot stand cold water at this stage of my life. So if I've got to get into a pool, I'll gently ease into it.
2: The
0: shock of it is just, it's too much. So the fact that you described your mother as dainty.
2: Oh, my mother was so,
0: that is a word I wouldn't describe for you necessarily. So
2: no,
0: it's interesting,
2: that's what I'm saying.
0: That she was your mom.
2: She and my sister, very similar mannerisms. Me and my dad, we had this.
0: Okay. All right. So
2: I definitely got the cannonball gene.
0: Yeah, you're getting into the pool.
3: Well, let me tell you something, brother.
0: This way.
2: And which is, by the way, how I see you getting into a pool. I don't see you daintily walking into a pool.
0: I don't daintily walk in, but I'm like, I'll creep in and just,

0: Band-Aid off. Just get it over with, man.
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2: You know that old line, parting is such sweet sorrow. Perhaps it applies to someone who leaves a job he or she really loves. Northland Pines Middle and High School principal Dan Marine is leaving the district at the end of the school year. He's taking another job.
3: You know, my family's going to move down to Chilton, Wisconsin on the east side of Lake Winnebago, and I'll start that new role on July 1st.
2: Well, political candidates usually have to be active on the campaign trail. Some are more active than others. Northern Wisconsin congressional candidate Michael Alfonso, the son-in-law of ex-Congressman Sean Duffy, wants to succeed incumbent Tom Tiffany. Of course, Tom is not seeking re-election to run for governor, but Alfonso has not taken part in some candidate forums. That bothers the other GOP contenders, including Kevin Hermany.
4: That's why they voted for Trump, is to get rid of the swamp.
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12: Heartland Weather. Partly cloudy today with high temperatures reaching for the low 60s. Partly cloudy again tonight. Areas of frost will be possible. We'll see low temperatures in the mid-30s as the winds go calm. Partly cloudy again for the day on Thursday. We'll see high temperatures again in the low 60s. Mostly cloudy Friday with highs also in the low 60s. For Weather Watch 12, I'm meteorologist Devin Biggs on Mix 96.
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0: Fun fact time with us, Ashley and Brad. Well, this used to be just a summer thing or a spring, but now because of year-round agriculture, you can get them any time of year. But we're talking about National Pick Strawberry Days today.
1: Yes.
0: And down in Homestead, Florida, we did just that. Go down with a carload of friends and pick strawberries.
1: But was it like on one of the farms where you go and you bring you pay to pick your own thing? Or was were you guys just like taking stuff out of
0: No.
1: Because they have those you pick places. And I used to take the girls when they were little. And oh my gosh, so much fun. And this is all about people going to pick strawberries because strawberry

0: picking time, usually between late April and kind of throughout the summer, depending upon, you know, what part of the U.S. But here's the thing. Knowing what ripe looks like is really important because some fruits, once you pick them, then they ripen.
1: Yeah.
0: Some are, you pick them as they're ripe. And this is one of those. Strawberries really don't ripen much after they're picked. So you want to pick them fully colored. You don't want that kind of
1: the little white, you know,
0: yellowy
1: green.
0: White.
1: Yeah.
0: Yes.
1: Mm-hmm.
0: Bright red and kind of a little glossy surface on them.
1: Right.
0: 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They're made up of 91% water. They are full of antioxidants, vitamin C, folic acid, all the. And if those qualities weren't enough, it's also a cousin of the very beautiful rose plant.
1: How about that?
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11: Heartland Weather. Partly cloudy today with high temperatures reaching for the low 60s. Partly cloudy again tonight. Areas of frost will be possible. We'll see low temperatures in the mid-30s as the winds go calm. Partly cloudy again for the day on Thursday. We'll see high temperatures again in the low 60s. Mostly cloudy Friday with highs also in the low 60s. For Weather Watch 12, I'm meteorologist Devin Biggs on Mix 96.
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0: Max McNown, it's better me for you. It's Molly J. Well, Taylor Swift and Travis Kelce's upcoming wedding, falling on July 3rd in New York, is receiving major attention, and not just for the event itself, but for the rumored prenuptial agreement. Now, they both have considerable wealth, and it's expected that a prenup will be in place to protect their assets. Looks like Swift's net worth is estimated at like $1.8 billion. Kelce's is at around $90 million. It all kind of decides on where this will be finalized, at what state laws will greatly affect the enforcement. The couple is linked to Rhode Island, Missouri, Kansas, Tennessee, and New York.
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9: Heartland weather. Partly cloudy today with high temperatures reaching for the low 60s. Partly cloudy again tonight. Areas of frost will be possible. We'll see low temperatures in the mid-30s as the winds go calm. Partly cloudy again for the day on Thursday. We'll see high temperatures again in the low 60s. Mostly cloudy Friday with highs also in the low 60s. For Weather Watch 12, I'm meteorologist Devin Biggs on Mix 96.
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0: Olivia Rodrigo's latest, Drop Dead, it's Molly J. Well, parents are now turning to AI to help them navigate through daily challenges. And according to a survey, nearly 81% of parents have used AI to help with parenting tasks. Anything from health or medical information falling in at 53%, meal planning or grocery lists at 49%, behavior advice around 43%, and homework and academic support at 42%. Guilty as charge. Yes, my daughter is sixth grade, and when she brings home math assignments and I sit there and I think, what is this? I look to ChatGPT and it explains it to me, which allows me to explain it to my daughter, and then everybody's happy.
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7: Heartland weather. Partly cloudy today with high temperatures reaching for the low 60s. Partly cloudy again tonight. Areas of frost will be possible. We'll see low temperatures in the mid-30s as the winds go calm. Partly cloudy again for the day on Thursday. We'll see high temperatures again in the low 60s. Mostly cloudy Friday with highs also in the low 60s. For Weather Watch 12, I'm your oldest Devin Biggs on Mix 96.
8: The best way to spend your day is here.

Battling your ground, karma's on your scent like a bounty hunter. 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Sweet like justice, karma is a queen. Karma takes all my friends to the summit. 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

0: Well, if I have any art enthusiasts out there, you might be interested to know that a Jackson Pollock painting, number 7A, sold for a record $181.2 million at a Christie's in New York, becoming the fourth most expensive artwork ever auctioned. Now, the most expensive painting remains at Salvador Mundi, attributed to Leonardo da Vinci, which sold for $450 million back in 2017. Crazy, right? Painting a picture and it gets to be that expensive in auction. Who and where are these people with this money?
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4: Heartland weather.
5: Partly cloudy today with high temperatures reaching for the low 60s. Partly cloudy again tonight. Areas of frost will be possible. We'll see low temperatures in the mid-30s as the winds go calm. Partly cloudy again for the day on Thursday. We'll see high temperatures again in the low 60s. Mostly cloudy Friday with highs also in the low 60s. For Weather Watch 12, I'm your oldest Devin Biggs on Mix 96.
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0: ordered a new spin-off of Grey's Anatomy set to premiere this fall and through next year. The series will focus on a team at a rural medical center in West Texas, described as the last chance for care in a vast area. It's going to be the fourth spin-off of Grey's Anatomy, which has previously led to Private Practice, Station 19, and Grey's Anatomy B Team. So look for that to be hitting ABC later on this year.
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12: Heartland weather.
13: Partly cloudy today with high temperatures reaching for the low 60s. Partly cloudy again tonight. Areas of frost will be possible. We'll see low temperatures in the mid-30s as the winds go calm. Partly cloudy again for the day on Thursday. We'll see high temperatures again in the low 60s. Mostly cloudy Friday with highs also in the low 60s. For Weather Watch 12, I'm your oldest Devin Biggs on Mix 96.
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7: Heartland Weather. Partly cloudy today with high temperatures reaching for the low 60s. Partly cloudy again tonight. Areas of frost will be possible. We'll see low temperatures in the mid-30s as the winds go calm. Partly cloudy again for the day on Thursday. We'll see high temperatures again in the low 60s. Mostly cloudy Friday with highs also in the low 60s. For Weather Watch 12, I'm meteorologist Devin Biggs on Mix 96.
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0: Max McDown, it's a lot more free, is Molly J. Well, Earth survived a Monday night asteroid flyby, believe it or not. Scary when you think about it, but good news is that Bruce Willis was on standby just in case.
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8: Heartland weather.
9: Partly cloudy today with high temperatures reaching for the low 60s. Partly cloudy again tonight. Areas of frost will be possible. We'll see low temperatures in the mid-30s as the winds go calm. Partly cloudy again for the day on Thursday. We'll see high temperatures again in the low 60s. Mostly cloudy Friday with highs also in the low 60s. For Weather Watch 12, I'm your oldest Devin Biggs on Mix 96.
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Alex Warren and Fever Dream. It's Molly J. Well, this is the point of the show where I tell you what the holiday is. Today is Rescue Dog Day. If you own a dog that you rescued, I'd love for you to give him or her some love on social media. That's right. Post a picture of your animal if it's a rescue animal. Tell the story of how you got the animal to begin with, what you did, and why you prefer to rescue over, buy from, say, kennels, for example. And just celebrate the dog that came into your life unknowingly and you rescued him. And when you think about it, they rescued too along the way. I own 2 rescue dogs and I will always forever, ever have a rescue dog in my life. There's just something that's just so amazing.

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9: Heartland weather. Partly cloudy today with high temperatures reaching for the low 60s. Partly cloudy again tonight. Areas of frost will be possible. We'll see low temperatures in the mid-30s as the winds go calm. Partly cloudy again for the day on Thursday. We'll see high temperatures again in the low 60s. Mostly cloudy Friday with highs also in the low 60s. For Weather Watch 12, I'm your oldest Devin Biggs on Mix 96.
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1: 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I'm Jay Michaels. 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
11: Heartland weather. Partly cloudy today with high temperatures reaching for the low 60s. Partly cloudy again tonight. Areas of frost will be possible. We'll see low temperatures in the mid-30s as the winds go calm. Partly cloudy again for the day on Thursday. We'll see high temperatures again in the low 60s. Mostly cloudy Friday with highs also in the low 60s. For Weather Watch 12, I'm your oldest Devin Biggs on Mix 96.
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8: Heartland Weather. Partly cloudy today with high temperatures reaching for the low 60s. Partly cloudy again tonight. Areas of frost will be possible. We'll see low temperatures in the mid-30s as the winds go calm. Partly cloudy again for the day on Thursday. We'll see high temperatures again in the low 60s. Mostly cloudy Friday with highs

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0: 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Heartland
1: weather. Areas of frost are possible tonight, especially up north with less cloud cover and light winds dropping lows into the mid-30s. Partly cloudy tomorrow with highs back in the mid-60s. Winds will be light from the southeast. More cloud cover moves in tomorrow night, keeping lows near 40 degrees. We stay mostly cloudy Friday as a system to our southwest tries to bring precipitation into the state. Conditions look to be too dry at the surface for any showers to reach, so this will mostly fall as Virga. Highs will be near 60 degrees. For Weather Watch 12, I'm meteorologist Chase Ropenak on Mix 96.
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0: Bruno Mars and Risk It All. I'm Jay Michaels. I hope that you have had a great Wednesday so far. And look, if it hasn't been a good day, maybe the boss has been getting on your nerves, or you've been dealing with work drama or drama with your other half, take a couple of minutes. Just breathe. It's all going to be okay. Hey, and if you're scrolling through Instagram, go over to my page, give me a follow, and send me a DM, and let me know where you're listening at today. I'm at jaymichaels123, J-A-Y-M-I-C-H-A-E-L-S, 123.
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4: Heartland Weather. Areas of frost are possible tonight, especially up north with less cloud cover and light winds dropping lows into the mid-30s. Partly cloudy tomorrow with highs back in the mid-60s. Winds will be light from the southeast. More cloud cover moves in tomorrow night, keeping lows near 40 degrees. We stay mostly cloudy Friday as a system to our southwest tries to bring precipitation into the state. Conditions look to be too dry at the surface for any showers to reach, so this will mostly fall as Virga. Highs will be near 60 degrees. For Weather Watch 12, I'm meteorologist Chase Ropenak on Mix 96.
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0: It's Ray. Where is my husband? I'm Jay Michael. So when you go out to eat and you get a salad, is the salad your appetizer, your main course, or your side dish? I've always thought of the salad as being like a side dish, but I know a lot of people, you know, when you order a meal and the salad comes, people are like, oh, I'll get the salad first. And then there are people out there that eat the whole, you know, eat the salad as the main course, especially adding eggs and chicken and all kinds of stuff on it. The majority of people, though, say a salad is, it's a side to your meal.
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2: Areas of frost are possible tonight, especially up north with less cloud cover and light winds dropping lows into the mid-30s. Partly cloudy tomorrow with highs back in the mid-60s. Winds will be light from the southeast. More cloud cover moves in tomorrow night, keeping lows near 40 degrees. We stay mostly cloudy Friday as a system to our southwest tries to bring precipitation into the state. Conditions look to be too dry at the surface for any showers to reach, so this will mostly fall as Virga. Highs will be near 60 degrees. For Weather Watch 12, I'm meteorologist Chase Ropenack on Mix 96.
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2: weather. Areas of frost are possible tonight, especially up north with less cloud cover and light winds dropping lows into the mid-30s. Partly cloudy tomorrow with highs back in the mid-60s. Winds will be light from the southeast. More cloud cover moves in tomorrow night, keeping lows near 40 degrees. We stay mostly cloudy Friday as a system to our southwest tries to bring precipitation into the state. Conditions look to be too dry at the surface for any showers to reach, so this will mostly fall as Virga. Highs will be near 60 degrees. For Weather Watch 12, I'm meteorologist Chase Ropenak on Mix 96.
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4: Areas of frost are possible tonight, especially up north with less cloud cover and light winds dropping lows into the mid-30s. Partly cloudy tomorrow with highs back in the mid-60s. Winds will be light from the southeast. More cloud cover moves in tomorrow night, keeping lows near 40 degrees. We stay mostly cloudy Friday as a system to our southwest tries to bring precipitation into the state. Conditions look to be too dry at the surface for any showers to reach, so this will mostly fall as Virgo. Highs will be near 60 degrees. For Weather Watch 12, I'm meteorologist Chase Ropenack on Mix 96.
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0: Posey and Morgan Wallen. I had some help. I'm Jay Michaels. We hear a lot about probiotics right now. It's one of those trendy words and good bacteria and all that. What does it actually mean? So it does help your digestion to run more smoothly. So things move a little easier, if you know what I mean. But they also have other benefits. They can help fight inflammation. They can help your immune system and can even boost your mood and brain function.
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9: Heartland Weather. Areas of frost are possible tonight, especially up north with less cloud cover and light winds dropping lows into the mid-30s. Partly cloudy tomorrow with highs back in the mid-60s. Winds will be light from the southeast. More cloud cover moves in tomorrow night, keeping lows near 40 degrees. We stay mostly cloudy Friday as a system to our southwest tries to bring precipitation into the state. Conditions look to be too dry at the surface for any showers to reach, so this will mostly fall as Virga. Highs will be near 60 degrees. For WeatherWatch 12, I'm meteorologist Chase Ropenack on Mix 96.
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0: Tame Impala and Jenny doing the remix of Dracula, and before that, some Gracie Abrams in the mix. Now, of course, we are hearing some exciting things about Gracie Abrams' next career move. She is set to star in a movie called Please, which is going to be produced by A24. They make a lot of great movies. This is also the next feature film from the writer and director of Baby Girl. So if you saw that and you were into it, you might just be into this too. We don't know much more than that right now, but we'll keep you posted. I'm intrigued. In the meantime, coming up, we got Olivia Rodrigo and a whole lot more on the way.
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9: Heartland Weather. Areas of frost are possible tonight, especially up north with less cloud cover and light winds dropping lows into the mid-30s. Partly cloudy tomorrow with highs back in the mid-60s. Winds will be light from the southeast. More cloud cover moves in tomorrow night, keeping lows near 40 degrees. We stay mostly cloudy Friday as a system to our southwest tries to bring precipitation into the state. Conditions look to be too dry at the surface for any showers to reach, so this will mostly fall as Virgo. Highs will be near 60 degrees. For WeatherWatch 12, I'm meteorologist Chase Ropenak on Mix 96.
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0: Papa Roach, and before that, Britney Spears. Now, if you were worried that coming out of rehab, she would be changed, hopefully she is changed when it comes to dependent substances, but not when it comes to those dance videos. She is right back at it, posting on social media those sort of somewhat like unhinged videos. I can't tell if I love them or hate them, but either way, they're there to check out on Instagram if you're interested. Coming up, more great sounds for you here. Lock it in. It's the perfect Hump Day playlist. More of your favorites up next.
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3: Heartland Weather. Areas of frost are possible tonight, especially up north with less cloud cover and light winds dropping lows into the mid-30s. Partly cloudy tomorrow with highs back in the mid-60s. Winds will be light from the southeast. More cloud cover moves in tomorrow night, keeping lows near 40 degrees. We stay mostly cloudy Friday as a system to our southwest tries to bring precipitation into the state. Conditions look to be too dry at the surface for any showers to reach, so this will mostly fall as Virga. Highs will be near 60 degrees. For Weather Watch 12, I'm meteorologist Chase Ropenack on Mix 96.
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